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That's Shaboozy on the Tim Stone Show. Type of day when you should have called in sick. We're counting down to the weekend. What timing for the best day of the week? For it to be the nicest on a Friday? It's bananas. Here's Gwen Stefani.

0: That's Charlotte Cardin. New song sounds great. Here's Sloan. Hi, what can we do for you, Sloan?
1: Can I request a song?
0: Yeah, tell me what makes you feel good.
1: Can you play, like, Living on a Prayer by Bon Jovi?
0: Sure. How old are you?
1: I'm 11.
0: It's pretty cool when a song from way before you were born makes you feel good, isn't it?
1: Yeah.
0: All right, let's get this going. We're halfway there. Have a great weekend, Sloan.
1: Thank you.

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1: Preston Pablo, it's C95. Friday, the weather couldn't be nicer. High of 25. It's the warmest day of the year. Weekend's going to be sunny and just about as warm. Let's golf. Play ball. Here's Eminem on the Tim Stone Show.

Unstoppable. It is such a good day. Boy, I love seeing people in their favorite pair of sneakers. The days of outdoor shoes are over. Clean car, crisp white t-shirt, and a nice pair of sneaks. May is different. Here's Taylor Swift.

As flowers, there's Miley Cyrus. It's the first week without snow in a very long time. We had a snow event every week in April. We'd even get some good days, and then Friday would come along, bam. It seemed to happen at the end of the week. We're hitting 25. Weekend looks sunny and warm, too. What should we play? You know the number. You know it. 938-9595. Call, text, tell me what to play. What makes you feel good? Here's Body.

Sophia Camara, girls like you, this would be the day to leave work early. If you're a boss, if you're the manager, if you're calling the shots, let your people go. Today's the day. If you're ever leaving work before 5, do it today. It's the countdown to the weekend. Maybe you can start yours early. This is Everybody by the Backstreet Boys.

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0: I want you, I need you, oh God. I need these beautiful things that I've got.
1: There's Benson Boone. A couple more of our best songs are coming up. So Easy with Olivia Dean. Ordinary by Alex Warren. We're playing them nonstop. That Friday feeling's in full effect. Here's Santa Monica.

0: me.
1: That's Olivia Dean. A couple times this week, it was the most requested song on C95. That tells us people like it a lot, can't get enough of it. How warm is it? 23. What a Friday.

0: I'll be there. Walk off the earth. It's that part of the week where you just want to get it over with. Is it Friday night yet? Let's go. Let's make time go quicker. Hello, you're on the Tim Stone Show.
1: Can we listen to a song, please?
0: Yes, that makes time go quicker. Name it. Which one?
2: Human God by Kelly Clarkson.
0: Did you say a song by Kelly Clarkson?
1: Since You've Been Gone by Kelly Clarkson.
0: There it is. Okay, yeah. Can I get your name?
1: Maria.
0: Have a great weekend, Maria.

0: Cameron Whitcomb with Quitter. It's Friday afternoon, just about 5 o'clock, so people are feeling pretty good. If we play the right song, we can feel even better. Here's Logan. What should it be?
1: I wanted to play I Got a Feeling by the Black Eyed Peas.
0: Yeah, you nailed it. That's a perfect one for today.
1: All right. Well, hey, have a great weekend.
0: Thanks. You too. Thanks for being
1: Enjoy
0: here.
1: Enjoy the weather.
0: Big time.
1: All right. See you, Tim.

Photograph on C95. 23 degrees in Saskatoon. Little breeze, some cloud. The weekend is going to be sunny and just about as warm as today. Zed Weather 4. Flooring Superstores. This is Teddy Swims. Here's Lose Control. So

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3: This is where we feature new music. Brian's on the phone. What's a new song you're liking, Brian?
4: Choosing Texas by Ellie Langley.
3: Oh, yeah. What do you like about this one?
4: It's a good song. It's one of the newer ones, and it's a great song.
3: A good song is a good song, doesn't matter what genre it is. Here's Choosing Texas.

Massachusetts and Texas, it's a nice one. Thanks for the request, Brian. As the week winds down, you can really notice that feeling that people have. That's Friday. The excitement of not going to work or school for a couple of days. We're winding up. We're winding up for the weekend. Here's Hanging by a Moment.

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5: Saskatoon's number one hit.

That song sounded so good. I don't care on C95. This is the last round of songs before the weekend begins. It's a very special moment. I start thinking of this moment on Monday mornings. So, I've got a couple songs lined up, but I've got space for your request too. You tell me what makes you feel good. We'll put it on. Playing it at 5 on Friday. It's a moment. You know the number? 938-9595. You know the number. This is Nelly. Ride with me on the Tim Stone Show.

0: I got you. Tim Stone Show. We got Laura and Jolene here. Hello.
1: Hi.
0: Hey. It's pretty good outside. Let's get this weekend started. I'm excited to play your song.
1: Yeah, it's beautiful out.
0: So what song is making you guys feel good right now?
1: My daughter absolutely loves Olivia Rodrigo, and she's been hoping to hear her new Drop Dead song on the radio.
0: It's one of her most requested. People love it.
1: Yeah, she's a huge fan, and she's really excited about her upcoming tour. So
0: my daughter's crazy about her, too. I just read something about her new album. She says it's going to make you want to skip around, roll the windows down, and make out with somebody.
1: That's fantastic.
0: Yeah, it's a pretty big promise. Okay, we're going to play Drop Dead. This is for Laura and Jolene.
1: Thank you so much.
0: Thanks, guys. Have a great weekend.
1: You too. Bye.
0: Here is the new one from Olivia Rodrigo.

0: Drop Dead, new music on C95. That's for a couple big Olivia Rodrigo fans. Jolene and her mom, Laura, thanks for the request. So it got cloudy. It's still very warm, but it's cloudy. Nice to know the rest of the weekend's going to be sunny. Friday, 5 o'clock. Let's keep playing our best music. This is Options. Here's Cameron Whitcomb.
1: Is it a relapse if it's just a drink?

0: to.
1: That's a new one from Tyler Shaw. Sounds good. 5 o'clock Friday has arrived. Let's get these two on. They just got through the car wash. Here are Quinn and Sarah. How's your ride looking?
2: It's looking nice and shiny now.
1: Hey. Man, that's a good feeling. No more wearing outdoor shoes. I got a white t-shirt on and I got a clean car too. That's a good feeling.
2: That is a good feeling. I've got some sandals on myself.
1: Sandals already. Let's go. What would you guys like to hear on the radio?
3: I want to hear It's Gonna Be Me by NSYNC.
1: It's already May.
4: Yeah.
1: Yeah, we could play that one for sure. Yeah.
4: Awesome.
1: You guys take care. Enjoy the nice weather.
4: You too.

0: Well, that sounded great. There's Dua Lipa. We're taking calls, playing the songs people want to hear the most. Hi, what's your name?
1: Hello, it's Linda.
0: How you doing, Linda?
1: I'm good. It's Friday.
0: There's a feeling to a Friday. I'm glad you feel that way, too.
1: Yes.
0: What would you like to hear on the radio, Linda?
1: What is that new song with Sabrina in it? I forget.
0: Well, it's a Madonna song that features Sabrina. Do you like it?
1: Yes, I love it.
0: Really?
1: It's very catchy. Play it more. More is better.
0: Okay. We're going to play it right now. Thanks for being on the Tim Stone Show.
1: Okay, thank you.
0: This is Bring Your Love, just released, brand new music.

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1: Brand new music by request. Bring Your Love. That's Madonna with Sabrina Carpenter. Madonna is putting out an album. That's the first release. She's almost 70 years old and she's doing the dang thing. She's still doing it. Album drops July. This is Kane Brown. Here's Next to You on C95.
2: 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Show downtown what it's all about. Something kind of like we used to do. 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

0: 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Man, everybody I talk to is in a good mood. Hello, you're on the Tim Stone Show.
1: Good afternoon, Mr. Stone.
0: How are we feeling?
1: We're feeling great because it's Friday, and I have cold beer for the deck.
0: Nice. You're set.
1: I'm set.
0: Well, I got another sweet song for this sweet moment. You enjoy it, all right?
1: Thank you. You as well.
0: Here's Olivia Dean with Man I Need.

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0: Rihanna, SOS. Let's see who's on the phone now. We're starting the weekend. Hello, you're on the Tim Stone Show.
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2: Can you please play Golden for me?
0: You like that one, huh?
2: Yeah, I do.
0: I like how energetic you are. What do you like about that song?
2: I like how it's like, I was a girl, and then like it goes like to a different part of it, and then it celebrations like everything.
0: Yeah, same. That's how I feel about it, too. That's the part I like. What's your name?
2: Hudson.
0: Hey, it was really nice to meet you. Thanks for calling in to request this song.
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0: Have the best weekend ever, Hudson.
2: See you, too.

That's Charlotte Cardin. This new song sounds good, doesn't it? That's all right. In Saskatoon today, it clouded over. It's a little windy, but we hit 24 degrees. Ba-bing. How about that? 17 tomorrow, 21 Sunday. More sunshine coming up. C95 weather for Cabinets by New Fab. It's the weekend now. Here's Shaboozy.

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2: There's a pretty good chance you haven't heard this song. It was released today, but the people who did hear it requested to hear it again at number 6. It's Heroin. Here's the new Maroon 5.